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0: denne uge, der udkom Susanne Biers nye film. 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
3: Sandra Bullock og Nicole Kidman har hovedrollerne i Practical Magic, Magi i familien, instrueret af Susanne Bier. Owens-søsterne må konfrontere den forbandelse, der truer med en gang for alle at rive deres familie fra hinanden.
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5: A really horrible death. But I mean, it's not great for the Tinder bio.
3: Udover Bullock og Kidman medvirker også Joe King, Lee Pace, Diane Wiest og Stockard Channing. Practical Magic 2. Magi i familien.
5: Everything's gonna be okay.
6: Everything's gonna be okay? Just like it was when we had to bury a corpse under a rosebush? That kind of fine or different? Different or same?

Velkommen til Sydfyns Puls. Diablo. I know you moved on to someone new. Whole life is beautiful. 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

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And every once in a while, I start texting, write a paragraph, but then I delete the message. 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
1: 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Tell the mic on. Small time alongside JW.
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